cat muscle get a lipo. I got a meniscus, the hater in Kaleido. Huh, I can pop you like a bean. Huh, I can chew the whole stalk. Isolated and serene. Conversation all off. I can dance, but I can do my thing. Make the cabin do a moonwalk. With the pack, he Huey P. Pop lock and drop it like she working at the post office. I am who they say I am. Real bad man, used to trap cat piss in the Afghan. 300 Molly Cassidy's he got banned. Got a nigga tweaking like technology. 10 years ago, man, I wouldn't think. Summer year round. King dream fulfilling privacy. Pints of blood, sweat, and tears took a whole lot from me. I can feel it.

cut the high frequency, remove the sibilance. I do the most with the littlest. Forever, my motion is limitless. I was just diving off the boat, I'm in Switzerland. Melt the product in a bowl with a distillate. They couldn't pay me to apprentice you. Suckers. I lift off, smack the plate above the rim, you ate a tennis shoe. Cutting records like the renters do. Give me the signal, I go up like the antennas do. Going up off the grid below the radar detectors. Splash the canvas, let the paint display the textures. Host a private showcase for the investors. Everything that gets left on a plate are the extras. Here, take this knife. Right now I'm cutting, I'm a laceration. Vocabulary, use words to make a fashion statement. Face covered, I'm a master sailor. Wait till the wind is blowing swift and then I cast a sailing. 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

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Pascal and Doris is like a stemmi. Pascal and Doris is like a stemmi.

my friend who was visiting with me the other day, he gonna live longer than me and you. Because he ain't worried about nothing. He ain't worried about nothing. He ain't worried about nothing. He ain't worried about nothing.

Ladies and gentlemen, welcome to violence, the word and the act. While violence cloaks itself in a plethora of disguises, its favorite mantle still remains sex. Violence devours all it touches, its voracious appetite rarely fulfilled. Yet violence doesn't only destroy, it creates and molds as well. Let's examine closely then this dangerously evil creation, this new breed, encased and contained within the supple skin of woman. The softness is there, the unmistakable smell of female. The surface, shiny and silken. The body yielding yet wanton. But a word of caution, handle with care and don't drop your guard. This rapacious new breed prowls both alone and in packs, operating at any level, any time, anywhere, and with anybody. Who are they? One might be your secretary, your doctor's receptionist, or a dancer.

0: So, have you ever been out to L.A. lately?
1: No, not recently.
0: I went there. I had a rent-a-car and all.
1: Oh, really?
0: Yeah, and I got invited to Pia's house, Pia Zadora's house.
1: Really?
0: Yeah.
1: Was it nice?
0: Well, I didn't go.
1: Oh.
0: It would have been swell, though.
1: Shoot a guy.
0: It would have been elegant.
1: Elegant. Oh, wait. Look who's coming in now. Can you believe it?
0: I hear they dismantled Pink Fair.
1: They
0: it
1: did.
0: Wasn't elegant enough.
1: Yeah. Oh, no. Probably full of termites.

0: spaghetti. On enchaîne avec Spillage Village et JD Baptize.
1: Wow, wow, wow, wow, wow. Yeah, yeah, yeah, yeah. Barack Obama looking at me. What's up?

slides, I've been sliding through your whole shit. Yeah, presidential rollies, I took big risks. We split the profit with the people, we be all lit. Top 10, 9-10, bitch, we all in. Yeah. Uh-huh. Yeah. Better climb out of that hole before you fuck up your blessings. Before you realize that it's over with and start to get desperate. Keep your mind, body on pressure, give your time when it's needed. Know a man gon' be a man if he don't work, he ain't needin'. How he made it up by the figures like he must a new magic. Lost a homeboy to the drugs, man, I ain't trying to go backwards. When I realize that it's hurt and think, was it worth it? Man, I gotta shake this shit, wake up, move with a purpose. Been in prison in my own house, I don't know if they notice. I done broke down so many times, next time I'm gonna catch me. I done helped out so many people, they took me for granted. I done lost out on so much shit, trying to live to your standards. I done made problems my problems, now I barely can breathe. The little boy father about nothing, so I roll up my sleeve. I was always good at everything, especially my dreams. But lately I ain't really been myself, ain't strong as I seemed. I been hustling day in, day out, belong to the streets. But sometimes you gotta be a deadbeat when the kids gotta eat. But shit, cheat.

on God. It's like, blue slides, I've been sliding through your whole shit. Presidential rollies, I took big risks. We split the profit with the people, we be all lit. Top 10, 9-10, bitch, we all in. Blue slides, I've been sliding through your whole shit. Yeah, yeah. Kicking all that gangster shit and checked in. Heavy in these streets to me, it weighed in. Got me a little money, now we best friends. If Kamala free the homies, we be all lit. Really tried to strike me out, the reason why I don't miss. You hate me then, but love me now. Say a piece, I hold it down. It's shady on these holy grounds. The devil on the TV, gotta act like it ain't creepy. You niggas see what I see? You niggas really cancel. Nigga, I ain't with it now. We were screaming mental health, and now we wanna kill them all. Lord, please forgive me for the day I finally fall apart. Come to you with open arms, heard you good at healing hearts. Some things you can't explain, dealing with that early pain. Nigga, they don't want you up, our own people vulture us. I don't see what I respect, your whole shit is all regrets. Better day, I started fresh. Blue slides, I'm on they neck. Blue slides, I've been sliding through they whole shit. Presidential rollies, I took big risks. We split the profit with the people, we be all in. Top 10, 9-10, but we all in. Come on. Yeah, yeah, it's the whole shit, nigga. Blue slides, I've been slamming shit, whole shit.

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1: Slap what?
0: Eating spectacularly.
1: Shit good.
0: I design this shit immaculately. 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Fuck with the God. 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That'll be your last plans. Oh my God.

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5: 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Perhaps you had better start from the beginning. Perhaps you had better start from the beginning.
6: I just said, up yours, baby.